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1: She's got the kind of luck that defies gravity. She's the greatest girl.

ladies and gentlemen, please welcome Reagan and Haig, Mr. Bagan and friend, Mrs. Thatcher, the Paisley, Mr. Brezhnev and party, the ghost of McCarthy, and the memories of Nixon.

think about the generations and to say we want to make it a better place for our children and our children's children so that they know it's a better world for them. 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